What's going on, guys? 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Y estás escuchando lo mejor de la música latina. Playing the best Latin music here in OKC. Estás escuchando a Ritmo 96.5. Don't go anywhere. Hang out with me hasta las 3 de la tarde. We'll be playing more of your favorite artists del pop latino y más. And on this martes, let's get into some saludos. Starting off from Facebook, Raúl says he wants to wish his fiancé a happy anniversary. They have been together for 4 years, and he wouldn't trade it for anything else. He says he loves Jessica very much every single day. So happy anniversary, you two. And from our text line, Vanessa reaches out and says she wants to wish her dad a very happy birthday. Dice, thank you for being there in every single special moment of my life. And thanks to you, I know how to change a flat tire. So I love you, Dad, and happy birthday, Carlos. Reach out to us on Facebook and Instagram, Bajo Ritmo 96.5 FM, and get your saludos in. OKC, don't go anywhere. Tocando la música que tú quieres escuchar. 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

Hey guys, it's Hugo. La temporada de tornados ya comenzó. Identify a safe space in your home, like un sótano o habitación interior sin ventanas. Make sure to have ready your emergency kit con agua, linterna y radio. Y siempre mantente atento a las alertas oficiales and act immediately if a warning is issued. Prepararte hoy puede salvar tu vida. So remember, during this tornado season, be aware and prepare. Make sure to have different ways of getting your alerts. No nomás usas las sirenas de afuera. So let's be safe durante esta temporada. Now, let's get back to the music. More of your favorite artists are coming up. Keep it here, no le cambies. Estás escuchando a Ritmo 96.5.

Hey guys, it's Hugo. So, we all know how crazy the weather can get here, especialmente durante la temporada de tornados. They can occur at any time of the day. Puede ser durante el día o pueden ocurrir de noche. So, before you go to bed, activa las alertas en tu celular y ten una linterna cerca. If there is an alert, take shelter immediately. No dependas solo del clima visible. Make sure and stay alert. So let's all be weather aware and be prepared. Now, let's get back to some hits. ¡Súbele! Estás escuchando La Casa de la Música Latina. OKC, keep it here. No le cambies. 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

Amigos, es Hugo, y estás escuchando lo mejor de la música latina on the one and only station that plays the best Latin hits here in OKC. Somos Ritmo 96.5. Este segmento es traído a ti gracias a los abogados de Mariano Acuña y Asociados, porque si te chocan, te tienen que pagar. Llámalos al 405-225-0703. And on this martes, let's get into some tech news. You've probably heard of all sorts of different tech myths. And the crazy thing is, some of them are actually not true. And the real science behind what actually happens inside your devices, networks, and digital life puede ser algo completamente diferente. Like, por ejemplo, the myth that more megapixels equals better photos. Bueno, en realidad, it's the sensor size, lens quality, and AI processing matter way more. Un teléfono con 12 megapixels puede estar mejor que un teléfono que tiene 108 megapixels. Another myth is that, you know, we all plug in our phones overnight, and that might damage your battery. Bueno, en realidad, los teléfonos modernos have smart charging, which means that they stop at 80 to 100% to protect the battery automatically. And you've probably heard of this, that incognito mode makes you invisible. It only hides your history from people using that same device. Your ISP, websites, and employer can still see everything. Y yo siempre he escuchado esto desde que agarré un teléfono inteligente. That in order to save battery, you need to close all of your apps. But here's the thing, doing that actually might use more battery. Because if you think about it, cuando lo cierras y inicias la aplicación otra vez, it actually has to use more battery power to do that from scratch. La inteligencia artificial is more likely to reshape jobs than erase them entirely. So don't be scared. Be prepared of the new opportunities that might come from this. And the last one here is that VPNs make you completely anonymous. The good ones actually hide your IP address. But many other free VPNs, a lo mejor pueden vender sus datos. So true anonymity is much harder than you think. So, from all of these myths that we talked about today, which one was the biggest shock for you? And that has been your tech news for today here on Ritmo. Don't go anywhere. More of your favorite artists are coming up. OKC, no le cambies. Estás escuchando La Casa de la Música Latina. 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

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On the one and only station that plays the best Latin hits. You're listening to Ritmo 96.5. Amigos Atugo, and thanks for hanging. Now it's time for one of my favorite segments. You Go with Hugo. What part of the world are we going to today? And on this Tuesday, vámonos a México a visitar el estado de Chiapas. So right now, being peak spring, you're going to see a lot of beautiful, lush landscapes, a bunch of different cultural immersion, and some beautiful, vibrant natural wonders, all with pleasant weather just before the heavy rains start. So May might not be a bad month to go and visit. Here are some key places I thought would be somewhere neat to go and see. Up first, the cultural heart of Chiapas. San Cristobal de las Casas is perfect for visiting local indigenous villages like San Juan Chamula. Sumidero Canyon is a massive canyon offering boat tours with views of monkeys, crocodiles, and high cliff walls. Palenque Archaeological Zone is a place where ancient Maya ruins are nestled in the jungle, ideal for nature lovers and history buffs. Cascadas El Chiflón are dramatic tall waterfalls surrounded by turquoise pools near Comitán. Another awesome place to go and visit is Monte Bello Lakes. And I thought this was super cool. Este lugar está masivo. It's a massive sinkhole where you can watch thousands of parrots emerging cada mañana. Y este lugar se llama Cima de las Cotorreas. So recuerda que durante el mes de mayo está caliente. But May also marks the transition into the rainy season, so expect some afternoon showers. The landscapes are lush and green, and water levels at waterfalls are often perfect for swimming. You can explore San Cristobal with a food walking tour or maybe the Santo Domingo Handicraft Market. And as always, be safe while you're out there. Make sure to look out for each other, like by staying hydrated and having a good pair of walking shoes. Entonces, si estás buscando un lugar nuevo para ir a visitar, make sure to add El Estado de Chiapas to your list of places to travel to. And who knows, tal vez los vemos en la Cima de las Cotorreas, watching the parrots emerging in the morning. And if we do, say hey, it's Hugo. Reach out on Facebook and Instagram bajo Ritmo 96.5 FM and tell me where you want to go. You never know, I could talk about it here on You Go with Hugo. Coming up next, más de tus artistas favoritos del pop latino y más. Okay, sí, no le cambies. Estás escuchando La Casa de la Música Latina. 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

0: 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La mejor inversión esta temporada es tu seguridad. Un plan familiar, un refugio identificado, and having a kit ready can make a difference. Don't wait for the storm. Anticipate, prepare, protect yourself. During this severe weather season, keep an eye in the sky and make sure you have different ways of receiving alerts. Puede ser por el radio, televisión, o por tu celular móvil. So recuerda, stay weather aware esta temporada. Now, let's get back to the hits. Tocando la música que tú quieres escuchar. 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
1: Deja de mentirte. Lo

You're listening to Ritmo. What's up, guys? It's Hugo. Now, it's time for the music showdown. Let's see which two songs are going to go head-to-head. So here are the rules of how this segment is going to work. You're going to be voting on which one of the two is more popular. So make sure and get your phones out. Marca o envía tu mensaje de texto al 405-635-9537. And up first on this Tuesday, released back in el año 2004, este puertorriqueño is a rapper, singer, and songwriter. His one of more popular albums called Barrio Fino sold over 1 million copies just in the U.S. alone. He has released songs like Rompe, Con Calma, Dura, and this next song. With over 75 million views on YouTube, here is El Rey del Reggaeton, Daddy Yankee.

going up against that song. Released back in el año 2020. Featured on his debut studio album called Por Primera Vez. Este colombiano has released songs like Tutu, Despeinada, Indigo, and this next song. Con más de 583 millones de vistas en YouTube. Here is Camilo, favorito.

And there you have it. Daddy Yankee with his song, Lo Que Pasó, Pasó. Going up against Camilo and his song, Favorito. Two very talented artists. Pero en este martes, which song is your favorite? Get out your phones, llama o envía un mensaje de texto al 405-635-9537 and let me know your thoughts. And close to the end of the hour, tendremos los resultados of this head-to-head music showdown. OKC, don't go anywhere. 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

What's going on, mi gente? It's your boy Hugo. Y antes de que me despide en este martes, let's go over today's head-to-head music showdown. Earlier, we had Daddy Yankee with his song, Lo que pasó, pasó, going up against Camilo and his song, Favorito. Two very talented artists. Pero en este martes, here is your winner. With over 583 million views on YouTube. Desde Colombia, Camilo, Favorito.

por ahorita. Come back mañana y acompáñame desde las 11 hasta las 3. We'll be playing more of your favorite artists del pop latino y más. Coming up next, mi compañera, la chaparrita Noemi Rojo, los va a acompañar hasta las 7 de la noche. So stick around, don't go anywhere. Follow us on Facebook and Instagram, Bajo Ritmo 96.5 FM. That way you can stay up to date with all the stuff that's going on. And follow us on TikTok. We're on there as Ritmo OKC. And don't worry, just because you leave your car doesn't mean you have to stop listening to us. Baja nuestra aplicación Unidos OK and stream us anytime, anyplace, anywhere. We're literally in the palm of your hand. And if you guys ever want to see what's going on behind the scenes in front of the mic, follow me on Instagram as Hugo on Ritmo and on Facebook as Hey, it's Hugo. 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Súbele. 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